Life 102.5. I remember as a kid, my grandpa used to, every Memorial Day weekend, the kids would get in the car, my sister and me, and we would go to a military cemetery. We didn't know anybody there. It was, you know, laid to rest there, but we would go to pay respect. And I remember as a kid always, you know, thinking, why are we here? We don't know these people. But my grandpa, who was a vet, it was something special. He knew and he understood. And he probably in his heart of hearts knew that his grandbabies one day would get it too. It's Rick giving thanks this Memorial Day weekend. I'd love to know why it's so special, so sweet for your family. We'll get to your story, your perspective coming up next. Oh.

0: Life 102.5. If you're just joining the show, we're talking Memorial Day weekend. Yeah, barbecues. Like, go do it. Light up that grill and let's, you know, let the neighborhood just have that smell of charcoal permeating. But before we do, let's make sure that we remember why it is that we're pressing pause on life in the first place.
1: I had a friend in church, was getting his 20 years in. He was married, he's going to go to Hawaii. He was killed in Afghanistan 4 days before his retirement. So I would like people to remember the troops that make this country free.

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You know, this Memorial Day weekend, we're reminded that freedom comes with a price. It's Rick, as we think about Memorial Day weekend, we remember, and we remember those who perished. 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I'm Rick. I'd be curious to know why this holiday weekend is so special for you. 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

0: 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You know, it's a special weekend for families. 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
1: Dean, I come from a full family of military. My dad was in the Air Force. His father was in the Air Force as well. Three cousins that are in the military, they're out in Arizona. One was from in Iraq, one was in Afghanistan. Starting Monday, we will be up at 6 o'clock in the morning. And at 7:30, we are all meeting at this very, very, very large cemetery. And we are placing flags in the right corner of every police, fire, and military person that is laid to rest.

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You know, Veterans Day is a special day. It's Rick. Memorial Day is a special day, too. This weekend, we press that pause button, if only for a moment, to remember, reflect, give thanks, to be praying for families that are broken. I'm Rick. This Memorial Day weekend, what's on your mind? You and your take coming up next on the show.

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0: 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Hey, I'd be curious to know what's on your mind as we entered this Memorial Day weekend. Hey there.
1: My wife was in a military family, and they moved around a lot. Her family made a lot of sacrifices, you know, so her dad could be overseas at different times. And fortunately, her dad is still around, and he's been able to be a great mentor to us. But I have uncles that went to war and came back different people. I have uncles that were injured in the line of duty. And I'll tell you, you know, they will speak frankly about the atrocities they saw. They will speak frankly about all the sacrifices they made. But they'll all tell you, you know, it was worth it, and they were serving our country to protect our freedoms. I have so much respect for that. Those that have died and those that are still working on it right today, those that are volunteering in our Army, thank you so much, because you've made freedoms in our

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0: Fuss, Ben Fuller, Matt Maher, Rachel Lampa, Patrick Mabry, Jamie McDonald, and Josh Baldwin. 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

Life 102.5. You know, this weekend we pause. We remember the brave men and women who sacrificed it all and the families that were left behind on Memorial Day weekend. It's Rick. I'd be curious to know why this weekend is so special for you. We'll get to you and your take coming up next on the show. Forget.

0: 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All right, Memorial Day weekend. It's a special time because we do get to press pause. We get all sorts of family fun, maybe time in a swimming pool, but it's so much more than that.
1: I realized the magnitude of the service of the men and women in the armed forces. So I'm grateful for them protecting our freedom.
0: Amen. I know what you mean. And I think that there is something special for us to do this weekend, to pause and give thanks and to, you know, remember the families that, yeah, were left behind.
1: And even though some of those men and women will never see that sort of notoriety, they're all heroes, really, protecting.

0: Hi, I'm Tracy from Madison. You guys focus on a lot of positive things when there's a lot of negative stuff out there. So if I'm going to be driving, that's the kind of stuff I want to be putting into my mind.
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1: Hey, this is Colton Dixon. My new song, The Love I Have For You, was inspired by these last couple years. A lot of highs, but it didn't come without its lows as well. And I was taken to a scripture in Romans 8, in which God declares us more than conquerors because of the love that he has for us.

0: So I wrote this song as a reminder that no matter what you're facing, know that you are willing and able to overcome because of that love that we carry with us.
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It's Rick, family memories, family togetherness, and so much more. Love to hear from you. Why? Let's get to your story coming up next on the show.

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1: Three brothers in a fire, willing to die for their faith. But you were with them in the fire, and they walked out the next day. And Daniel met a lion, because he chose to pray. But you shut the mouth of that lion, and he walked out the next day.

0: ashamed. Life 102.5. You know, so much to be thankful for this weekend. I remember there was a time when I wished somebody a happy Memorial Day, and he looked at me like I was out of my mind. And then I realized that, yeah, that's not something that we do. No, we can press the pause button. We can have backyard barbecues, but we should also have a moment of reflection and a heart of thanks, right?
1: Yeah, we need to give thanks for all those people out there serving and sacrificing not only, you know, their time away from their families and also their spouses who are back here, you know, sacrificing, giving up their spouses to go out and actually serve for the country.

0: Hi, I'm Carla from Madison. 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

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Hey, if you're just joining the show, we're talking Memorial Day weekend. It's Rick. It's special for you and your family, and I'd be curious to know why. Let's get to your story coming up next on

0: Kick off your summer with a brat. And praise! 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
3: The heart behind this song is from Philippians 1:6. It says, I'm sure of this, that he who started a good work in you will carry it on to completion until the day of Christ Jesus. And what a powerful reminder that God is not finished.

0: 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It's so much more than family togetherness, family fun, pressing that pause button. 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
1: I'm just thankful for all the brave men and women who have fought and given the ultimate sacrifice for our country. I mean, we just kind of take it lightly sometimes, all the freedom that we have, the religious freedom that we have, the opportunity to vote, the opportunity to express ourselves, our freedom of speech. It's powerful. And these brave men and women who have just fought, and many who have died in service to our country, made it all possible. So I don't want to take that lightly. So I'm remembering all of

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on my mind. 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

storm. 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

0: Life at 102.5. You know, Memorial Day is such a blessing and opportunity for you and me to press that pause button. It's Rick. I'd be curious to know this holiday. Why is it so special for you?
1: I've been thinking about my brother-in-law who lost his wife in Iraq. He was 45, his staff sergeant in the Army. And every year, it was 09 when it happened. And I think about him a lot. And my dad served in the Navy back in World War II. And I always pray for them. I think about them. I thank God for them. And you got to remember how blessed we are. And it's because of them, really, a lot of it. And, of course, because of God. So I always pray for their safety.

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1: 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Given the fact that we're on the verge of Memorial Day weekend, it's quite the, well, special weekend at that. I'm Rick. I'd be curious to know for you specifically, why is Memorial Day so special? Let's break it down coming up next on the show.

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0: 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I think everybody should listen.
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2: It just helps me get through today, one day at a time.

needed was a little nudge from a friend and the resources that I had for me in order for me to make a change in my life. I'm Christina on Life 102.5. I got a text. I was 19 years old. I was in college and she invited me to come to this church event and I was pretty nervous. But since then, I am so glad that she invited me because it completely changed my life. If you've been thinking about getting to know Jesus better, when you can, get out your phone, text the word today to 41224, and we'll send you some resources. It's like

Our life verse today on Life 102.5 is Matthew 5, 9. It says, "Blessed are the peacemakers, for they will be called children of God." If you want to read that verse and get the verse sent to you every day, you can do that when you come to our website, life1025.com.

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That was Tasha Layton here on Life 102.5. It was so much fun worshiping alongside you tonight at Heartland Church in Sun Prairie to see Tasha Layton and Susie Larson for a night of worship and teaching. 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
4: This is Nate from Elevation Rhythm. Washed is such an encouraging song because it really does remind us that what Jesus did on the cross with his blood is once and for all and can take away all of our shame and our guilt and our condemnation.

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There's something about just turning on your favorite song in the car or working on a project that makes you feel a little bit lighter for just a minute. I'm Christina on Life 102.5. I saw this study that said that doing creative things like listening to music and reading and painting or singing actually helps us age more slowly because it lowers our stress and keeps our brains active.

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This week into the weekend, it's going to dip down back into the 60s and it's going to rain a little bit. So you may need your umbrella. But then next week, it looks like summer's here. It looks like the weather finally decided to figure itself out. It's going to be

0: Hi, this is Caitlin in Verona. My daughters wake up to it every morning. We sing songs, we dance, and it's just uplifting music that shares the good word, the gospel.
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2: It helps me feel closer to God and what He says and His

This upcoming weekend at Bratfest, Natalie Lane and Rhett Walker are going to be performing. I'm Christina. 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We're hosting the main stage Sunday morning starting at 9 a.m. And then at 5 o'clock, Natalie Lane is going to be performing and Rhett Walker after. 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

Our life verse on Life 102.5 is Matthew 5:10. It says, "Blessed are those who are persecuted because of righteousness, for theirs is the kingdom of heaven." That word righteousness, I know it sounds really big and it may hold so much weight, but oftentimes choosing righteousness is a really simple thing that you can do in your everyday choices, like choosing honesty when it costs you, loving difficult people, refusing gossip, showing grace in a world that expects anger. And Jesus says, in those moments when you choose to do those things, they are

0: righteousness. Oh God, how I need you.
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2: 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And what struck me was realizing he had never left. 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

Just a reminder for you, Jesus is just as present in the storms as he is in the miracles. 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

If you've ever asked yourself this question, what happens if God doesn't answer my prayers? I'm Christina. This is Life 102.5. I want to give you some truth that a friend told me. She said, if that happens, if God doesn't answer your prayers, then God will still be who he says he is. Your faith was never meant to be dependent on outcomes. It's meant to be anchored in his character.

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We have a life verse every day here on Life 102.5. Today's is Matthew 5:10. It says, "Blessed are those who are persecuted because of righteousness, for theirs is the kingdom."

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2: 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And then the day rolls on. 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But the Bible says, set your mind on things above, not on earthly things. It also tells us to store our treasures in heaven, for where our treasures are, there will

0: 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I want to invest in the things that have eternal value, like love, kindness, and faithfulness. 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

I'm Christina on Life 102.5, and I was just about to make dinner when I got this text from my mother-in-law. It said, if you hadn't had dinner yet, I may

uplifting, positive. 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

If you need someone just encouraging to follow on social media, Seth Schleter, I found, has the best things. I'm Christina. This is Life 102.5. He posts almost every single day. And one of his recent ones, he said this: evidence of God's love for you is everywhere if you take the time to look.

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I'm Christina on Life 102.5, and I really believe there are little reminders of God's love all around us. If we just slow down long enough to notice them, it could be something as simple as a sunrise or a sunset or a friend who checks in at the exact time or a moment of day where you just feel peace and that day felt anything but peaceful.

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2: 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I'm gonna walk. I'm gonna walk.
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0: 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You guys focus on a lot of positive things when there's a lot of negative stuff out there. 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

0: 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Sometimes there are songs of lament and hurt, and sometimes there are songs of joy, and there's a place for both.
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5: 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And then the day rolls on. 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But the Bible says, set your mind on things above, not on earthly things. It also tells us to store our treasures in heaven, for where our treasures are, there will

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1: 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I'm Jordan. 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

0: 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Hi, I'm Jordan. This is Life 102.5, and you made it. The late nights, the early mornings, the stress, the homework, it's all almost over. You're finally here.
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0: It's graduation season, and sometimes it can be kind of hard to figure out what to give a graduate. I'm Jordan. This is Life 102.5. And when I graduated high school a couple years ago, one of the couples from my church gave me a devotional. And let me tell you, I still use that devotional to this day because it's the easiest, most self-explanatory devotional I've ever had. So if you're looking for a great gift to give a graduate that they're going to take for the rest of their life, that's a great idea.
1: This revival.

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1: 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Hope to see you there.

When I was in college, I saved a phone charger from a vacuum cleaner because someone gave me a screwdriver. I'm Jordan. This is Life 102.5. And when I graduated high school, somebody gave me for graduation a screwdriver. And it was one of those things where it's like you smile and say, oh, thank you so much. And think, when am I ever going to need this? And when I was in college, one of the girls I lived with was vacuuming her room and didn't realize that her phone charger was lying on the ground. And she had no idea how to get it out. And I had seen my mom take apart a vacuum cleaner once or twice before in my childhood. And you know what came in handy right then and there? The screwdriver set. So if you know a graduate this summer, maybe that's a good gift to give them. Oh.

0: 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I think everybody should listen.
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3: I'm Peter Burton, and my song, Where Would I Be, is a reminder of the amazing life we have when we say yes to Jesus. 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

You're not the only one who gets overwhelmed. My name is Michaela. This is Life on a 2.5. Yes, I'm raising my hand. It's okay. My friend Therese, she's like, yeah, I have to sap sometimes and make sure my heart doesn't reflect my to-do list. She's like, I have to pray and say, God, show me what's essential right now

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1: Hey, this is Josiah Queen, and this is a little bit about my song, Dusty Bibles. 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I was finding that I was spending so much time on social media, scrolling for endless hours every single day, and spent so little time in my word. Who you are?

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Hey, 6 o'clock club. It's Mighty Michaela with you. I know normally right now is when we start the Nearly Impossible Question. Not today, though, but the Nearly Impossible Question will be back tomorrow. So don't miss it. I've got a friend.

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0: This past weekend, I had one of those proud auntie moments that I will never forget. My name is Michaela. This is Life 102.5. My two-year-old niece started singing along to this next song. And I heard her little voice repeating the word, worthy, worthy. And my heart just about melted. She may not understand every lyric yet, but she's already learning to sing songs of praise. And that's one of the things that I just love about Life 102.5, that this station is safe for all ages, whether you're 2 years old or 92, and you can turn it on and hear truth and hope and worship the name of Jesus. So here's the song that my niece is singing to. 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

Psalms 100 verse 2 says, "Worship the Lord with gladness, come before him with joyful songs." 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

0: Kick off your summer with a brat. 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

you ever just try so hard to make everybody else happy that you forget what actually makes you happy? That was me. I'll be honest with you. My name is Michaela, and this is Life on a 2.5. I used to be so proud of how well I could people please until I realized I was making decisions I didn't even like. It left me exhausted and empty. Maybe you found yourself there as well, exhausted and empty, because you found yourself people-pleasing. Here's what I've been learning. The opinion that matters most is God.

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Who You Say I Am. Good morning, 6 o'clock club. Thanks for being with me this morning. No Nearly Impossible question today. I know, but it will be back tomorrow, so don't miss

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1: Sharing stories of kindness, Sarah Tashin is just about to walk into the studio. Hey, my name is Michaela. This is Life on a 2.5 every Wednesday. Even before I was on the morning show, Sarah comes in and shares a kindness story. She's from Kindness is Contagious, because we both believe kindness is contagious. You're not going to want to miss this. It's coming up in just two songs.
0: Making well with my soul, don't let me face this loneliness alone. Making well with my soul, I need a peace that only heaven knows.

0: Kick off your summer with a brat. 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

0: Life in a 2.5. Happy Wednesday. And Sarah Tashin, you're always bringing guests in. I love it. We have another guest in the studio this morning.
1: We do, Mr. Ron Malone. Hi, Ron.
2: Hi, Sarah. How are you today?
1: Good. Ron, I invited you to share about your wife, Barbie, on air. You were talking about her in the car, and the two of you got married when you were 19.
2: Yes, we did. We met in September. We're engaged in January, and we were married in May, all in the same
1: Wow.
2: And wow. Then I went in the military a month after we were married. Everything moved really fast.
1: Yeah.
2: But it was great. I mean, we were married 55 years when Barbie passed about 2.5 years ago. Mm. And we had a family business, and it turned out that Culver's was very successful as a family business. So it came about one night that she wanted to go to Culver's for a cone. And so we stopped at Culver's, and Craig was in the kitchen, and he hollered out and he said, "Oh, the Malones are here. Can I come out and talk to you?" And Craig came out and talked to us. He had a store that he was building in McFarland, and he had two people that were going to run it from Minneapolis, and they backed out at the last minute. So Craig said, "You can have the store if you're ready to go." Barbie said, "Sure, we'll take it." And I said, "What?" I mean, I kind of looked at her cross-eyed, and I said, I couldn't believe she said, "Yeah." But she knew that we should do this, and she pushed forward with it, and it was very successful from day one. And from that point, we went to Janesville, and all because of people you know that can get you to where you need to be.
1: Ron, I so appreciate you sharing this and Barbie's legacy and her light. Mm. But the part that got me is when she was at a Grace her last. Can I share it, Ron?
2: Yes, go ahead.
1: She wanted to write a check out for $75,000 to a Grace while she's receiving treatment.
0: Mm.
1: While she.
0: Oh, wow.
1: Just Michaela, this is the kindness of the Malone family, and this is the light that Barbie left.
0: Oh, I love that. Well, thank you so much for sharing this kindness story. And we're going to share a kindness tip coming up in just a few minutes. So don't go anywhere. But you can catch this, all of this again

0: Hi, this is Caitlin in Verona. My daughters wake up to it every morning. We sing songs, we dance, and it's just uplifting music that shares the good word, the gospel.
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0: Life in a 2.5. It's time for a kindness tip. Sarah Tashin's here from Kindness is Contagious. You brought Ron, who just shared a kindness story. And Sarah?
1: A kindness tip. So I love this story. It honors Barbie Malone, Ron's wife. As I'm thinking about Ron Malone, something I want the listener to know is his smile is a direct gift from God. The first time I met him, his smile was what I noticed. Full smile, beautiful teeth. Like you see it. It's almost like blinding. And all the pictures I have of Ron, he's smiling.
0: Yeah.
1: I just think Barbie, the light that she was in this world, and she got to enjoy his smile. And I want the listener to know that we don't need tons of money. We don't need to do a lot. Just make eye contact with someone and smile. Help them feel seen. Yeah. That's what Barbie would want the listener to know. So in her honor, I want to dedicate this kindness tip. Ron Malone, thank you for always smiling. And Barbie, I wish I could have met you. I'll see you in heaven.
0: Oh, that's so sweet. Thank you, Sarah. Well, we will have this on lifeon25.com. You can always listen to it again there. And Sarah, you'll be back next

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They say that words have power. 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
1: What are you doing this Sunday? 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

Say. When Wednesday finally rolls around, we share Wow God stories. My name is Michaela, and what's your Wow God story where God showed up, did something huge, or even just showed up in a small place and you said, "Wow God, you really are good. You really are real. You

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0: Life on a 2.5. We're sharing those Wow God stories because it's Wednesday. It's Wow God Wednesday. My name is Michaela. Those stories, it could be anything. A moment in your life where you said, Wow God, you really are good.
1: I was on my way back from Texas about 24 years ago. I was driving back by myself, and I like to follow the semis. So I was following a semi, and I got this thought in my head that said, get over. Now, I didn't want to get over, so I argued with the voice. I said, I don't want to get over. And probably maybe 20, something like that, 3 seconds went by, and I heard it again, get over. And this went back and forth several times. I don't want to get over. So finally, very urgently, this thought came to me, get over. And I said, okay, I'll get over. So I got over in the next lane, and I passed the semi. And it wasn't too long, maybe less than a minute, but not just seconds, probably between 30 seconds to a minute, I heard this very, very loud, bam! And I looked in my side mirror. The truck had blown a tire, and the tread was rolling backwards right where my car would have been had I not gotten over. So I just thanked the Lord that he didn't give up and kept telling me to get over. I surely would have wrecked if not gotten killed, probably very injured. So that is my wow story.
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1: This story happened about 6 years ago to me. I was walking with my husband on a Saturday in a parking lot to go have lunch. And the lady was backing up her car, did not see me, and hit me, knocked me down, cracked all the ribs on my left side, but she evidently felt the bump when she hit me. God let her know that she had hit me, and I looked up, and her rear tire was just inches away from my head. So I was very close to being run over in the car. So that is my wow card.

0: It's Wow Gad Wednesday here at Life on a 2.5, and you take the spotlight. I want to hear your story. What did God do in your life that made you say, Wow God?
1: When I was 3 months old, I was diagnosed with a hole in my heart. And at 3 years old, they went in and repaired my heart and patched it. And then they discovered that the heart was not firing right with the electrodes. So they put a pacer in. And I just left the doctor's. And the doctor says I'm healthy as a horse. And I am 43 years old now. And if it wasn't for God and Jesus being by my side, along with my family, I wouldn't be here. If it wasn't for the persistence of my mother and my family telling doctors, you know, hey, there's something wrong with him, because it took them a long time to discover it. And I just want to thank Jesus and God and my family for me being here today.

0: Kick off your summer with a brat. And praise! 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

You're not the only one who gets overwhelmed. My name is Michaela. This is Life on a 2.5. Yes, I'm raising my hand. It's okay. 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

sharing stories of kindness. Sarah Tashin is just about to walk into the studio. Hey, my name is Michaela. This is Life on a 2.5 every Wednesday. Even before I was on the morning show, Sarah comes in and shares a kindness story. She's from Kindness is Contagious, because we both believe kindness is contagious. You're not going to want to miss this. It's coming up in just two songs.

0: 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And praise! 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

0: Life in a 2.5. Happy Wednesday. And Sarah Tashin, you're always bringing guests in. I love it. We have another guest in the studio this morning.
1: We do, Mr. Ron Malone. Hi, Ron.
2: Hi, Sarah. How are you today?
1: Good. Ron, I invited you to share about your wife, Barbie, on air. You were talking about her in the car, and the two of you got married when you were 19.
2: Yes, we did. We met in September. We're engaged in January, and we were married in May, all in the same
1: Wow.
2: And wow. Then I went in the military a month after we were married. Everything moved really fast.
1: Yeah.
2: But it was great. I mean, we were married 55 years when Barbie passed about 2.5 years ago. Mm. And we had a family business, and it turned out that Culver's was very successful as a family business. So it came about one night that she wanted to go to Culver's for a cone. And so we stopped at Culver's, and Craig was in the kitchen, and he hollered out and he said, "Oh, the Malones are here. Can I come out and talk to you?" And Craig came out and talked to us. He had a store that he was building in McFarland, and he had two people that were going to run it from Minneapolis, and they backed out at the last minute. So Craig said, "You can have the store if you're ready to go." Barbie said, "Sure, we'll take it." And I said, "What?" I mean, I kind of looked at her cross-eyed, and I said, I couldn't believe she said, "Yeah." But she knew that we should do this, and she pushed forward with it, and it was very successful from day one. And from that point, we went to Janesville, and all because of people you know that can get you to where you need to be.
1: Ron, I so appreciate you sharing this and Barbie's legacy and her light. Mm. But the part that got me is when she was at a Grace her last. Can I share it, Ron?
2: Yes, go ahead.
1: She wanted to write a check out for $75,000 to a Grace while she's receiving treatment. Mm.
3: Oh, wow.
1: Just Michaela, this is the kindness of the Malone family, and this is the light that Barbie left.
3: Oh, I love that. Well, thank you so much for sharing this kindness story. And we're going to share a kindness tip coming up in just a few minutes, so don't go anywhere. But you can catch this, all of this, again on life1025.com. Oh.

0: Life in a 2.5. It's time for a kindness tip. Sarah Tashin's here from Kindness is Contagious. You brought Ron, who just shared a kindness story. And Sarah?
1: A kindness tip. So I love this story. It honors Barbie Malone, Ron's wife. As I'm thinking about Ron Malone, something I want the listener to know is his smile is a direct gift from God. The first time I met him, his smile was what I noticed. Full smile, beautiful teeth. Like you see it. It's almost like blinding. Mm. And all the pictures I have of Ron, he's smiling.
0: Yeah.
1: I just think Barbie, the light that she was in this world, and she got to enjoy his smile. And I want the listener to know that we don't need tons of money. We don't need to do a lot. Just make eye contact with someone and smile. Help them feel seen. Yeah. That's what Barbie would want the listener to know. So in her honor, I want to dedicate this kindness tip. Ron Malone, thank you for always smiling. And Barbie, I wish I could have met you. I'll see you in heaven.
0: Oh, that's so sweet. Thank you, Sarah. Well, we will have this on life1025.com. You can always listen to it again there. And Sarah, you'll be back next week.

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1: Hey, this is Josiah Queen, and this is a little bit about my song, Dusty Bibles. 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

Psalms 100 verse 2 says, "Worship the Lord with gladness, come before him with joyful songs." So here's another joyful song here on Your Life on a 2.5.

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I'm Jill, and you know, this week has been a bit of a house project week. One of the things I've been doing is trying to pick a paint color for my basement. And something I've realized is when choosing a paint color, personalities really come out a bit. Because I'm the kind of person that appreciates outside feedback. I love being able to make a decision with people, and my two roommates who are kind of helping me in the process of making some decisions, I want them to weigh in on it, but that's very much my personality. I think for somebody else who is kind of a little more confident in their own decisions, they don't really need that outside feedback. You don't need so much help picking a paint color. You can just look at the color and go, nope, that looks good. I'm just confidently picking it. Give me 2 gallons. And I am not that kind of gal. As I speak right now, there are 3 different shades of the same color painted in my basement so that I can make a decision after weighing all of the options. And that is very much my personality.

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3: 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And then the day rolls on. And sometimes I don't even mean to. I just accidentally start chasing the things of this world. But the Bible says, set your mind on things above, not on earthly things. It also tells us to store our treasures in heaven. For where our treasures are, there will our

0: 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I want to invest in the things that have eternal value, like love, kindness, and faithfulness. I guess what I'm saying is I want to have heaven on my mind.
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We don't get paid unless you do.

I think that perspective is this really big gift that we can have as long as we choose to have it. We choose to see the perspective. I'm Jill here on Life 102.5. For example, I've been sharing how this week a house project of mine has been painting my basement. And I've been a little stressed about landing on which color or which shade of color that I, of the kind of color scheme I'm leaning towards. All of it has just felt like a lot, honestly, and a little bit stressful. But then I needed a minute to step back and remind myself that I spent so many years renting an apartment for a number of years, renting a house with some friends for a number of years, and painting was not an option. And so I found myself feeling stressed about, oh, what color do I want? And I don't want to make the wrong decision. And this is so much work and time. And then all of a sudden I was like, wait, I got to step back and remember, I get to paint. I get to own a house where I have the ability to paint walls. This is not something I've always had the ability to do. And so instead of being stressed about painting my basement, honestly, I'm reminded that I get to do that now.

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As someone who is an analyzer of options and decisions and all of those different things, I'm always amazed when somebody can make a very quick, confident decision about a big thing. I'm Jill here on Life 102.5. For example, this week has been painting week in my basement. And so with that comes a lot of decisions about color. Maybe you narrow it down to a general color, but then you've got to pick the right shade. And, you know, like there's lots of mini decisions within that. And I used to work at Menards. I used to work in the paint department, helping people choose color, mixing the paint. I actually loved that job. And one of the things that really stuck out to me is the two kinds of people, or the two kinds of extremes that I would see come to buy paint. You know, the one extreme of somebody coming in and really uncertain about color, and they would buy, you know, 15 different samples, 15 different shades of the same color to take home and test out. And then the other extreme of the mom with, you know, a bunch of kids in the cart. You can tell that she doesn't have a lot of time on her hands. She walks over to the wall of the little paint swatches. She stares at it for about 0.5 seconds, picks out a color, says, "All right, I'll take this in 2 gallons." I've always been amazed at that level of decision.

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1: Holiday weekend is this interesting holiday weekend that's both a mix of rest and work. And it's unique, I think, in that it's the kind of rest where, you know, as long as weather allows, you're spending a ton of time outside, you grill burgers, you spend time with friends or family, but then also it's like house project weekend. It's like, what do we got to paint? What landscaping are we doing? Let's go to the greenhouse. Like, it's this weird mix of both. Like, let's do all the fun things. Let's enjoy that. But then also, it's house project time.
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If you've ever walked through a season where you felt a little bit stuck, maybe you didn't know which direction to take, maybe you just didn't feel like yourself, well, I want you to know that you are not alone. 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I'm Jill, and we created this 21-day journey of daily encouragement. 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

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I listen to Life 102.5 on my way to work every day and on my way home every day. 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Okay. I'm about to-

This is probably how you know you've only been through one season of mowing your own lawn. I'm Jill here on Life 102.5, going into my second summer as a homeowner. So, last summer really enjoyed getting to mow the lawn and do all that maintenance that I didn't get to do when I rented. And so I actually really love it. However, I feel a little rusty on just like, okay, what do I have to do again? I got to make sure the lawn is mowed, and even just learning when the fall hits, when the leaves on my maple tree fall, and to plan around that. You're just like, okay, new season, got it, got to be prepared. Okay, here we go. And I still haven't mowed my lawn for the first time yet this year, and my grass needs it. But I know I'm a little rusty because with the mix of sun and rain, it's like, oh, okay, I'm forgetting. How long do I have to wait before I can trust that the grass is fully dry again and ready to be cut? I can't remember. I feel like I'm relearning all of this.

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0: 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And so we just want to spread that in the church, in the street. We want to spread it everywhere that Jesus is the way, he's the truth, he's the life.
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0: With the coming of summer, you know, the days just being sunny or warmer, the sun being out longer, all of those things just make for everything just better on the outside. 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And if you are somebody who has been maybe just struggling a little bit with their faith, you know, maybe faith is something that you've kind of been on a journey with, you know, where you want to get to know God better. 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Well, we've got a place for you. If you text the word today to 41224, we're going to send you some resources to encourage you along that journey, maybe even encouraging you in that first step of faith. 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

0: Kick off your summer with a brat. 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

0: Kick off your summer with a brat. 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

0: 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Sometimes there are songs of lament and hurt, and sometimes there are songs of joy, and there's a place for both.
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12: 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And what a powerful reminder that God

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1: You know, I've only been a homeowner for about a year and a half now. This is still very new to me. I have rented for many, many years. And so I know what it's like to not have the option to paint any of the walls in the space that you live in. And there were so many days where I was like, man, the day that I own a home, I'll just be so excited that I can finally paint rooms and I can finally have this ownership of a home to where I can make those decisions. And now that I'm on the other side of that and I am that homeowner, I'm getting stressed. I'm getting stressed about the very thing I was excited to do one day. And I think that's where perspective is a gift. It can help take the thing that's felt a little bit stressful and go, hey, instead of feeling stressed about painting, like I get to do that now.

0: Hi, I'm Tracy from Madison. 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

0: when you are feeling like you don't know what God is doing, and maybe that uncertainty leads to doubt, maybe that doubt leads to frustration, I just want to remind you today here on Life 102.5 that even in those seasons where you're wrestling with that or you feel like something is lacking, God's goodness has not run out. 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
1: Hey, this is Colton Dixon. My new song, The Love I Have For You, was inspired by these last couple years. A lot of highs, but it didn't come without its lows as well. And I was taken to a scripture in Romans 8, in which God declares us more than conquerors because of the love that he has for us.

0: I wrote this song as a reminder that no matter what you're facing, know that you are willing and able to overcome because of that love that we carry with us.
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This purchase is just one of those small joys. I've been so excited to buy this really small thing. This is Life 102.5. I'm Jill. And when I bought my house about a year and a half ago, one of the things I was so looking forward to is when the days would get warmer, the birds would come out, and I would have a bird feeder to hang on the branch of my maple tree. I have one large maple tree in my yard, and I've been so excited for that purchase. And, you know, things just keep getting in the way, but I will tell you what, I think this week, especially with Memorial Day weekend coming up, I think this is the time, this is the weekend, I finally get my bird feeder.

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Yes, please. Those are some good sounds. 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

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Nick with you during your middle of the week. Hopefully it's going well. Here's Sidewalk Prophets with Smile. 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
0: 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Hope to see you there.

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Hey, Nick with you. And I asked a music artist a funny question once. Matthew West, got to talk with him. And I asked him, Matthew, if you could teach a parrot to say anything, what would you teach it to say? And his answer was, hey, Alexa. You know, getting the smart device going on. And he said, you know, maybe mess with my family some. And I thought, that says a lot about a guy. So if you had a parrot, what would you teach it to say? Some say.

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1: I'm Peter Burton, and my song, Where Would I Be, is a reminder of the amazing life we have when we say yes to Jesus. Where would I be if I didn't have Jesus? So often the enemy will try to bring up our past and discourage us, reminding us of our mistakes and where we should be because of them. But as Christ followers, when we ask ourselves, where would we be without Jesus? Our response is, thank God, thank God, thank God I'll never
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Life 102.5 with a silly question today. Hey, it's Nick. If you had a parrot, maybe you do, but what would you teach it to say? You know, because they can learn some to repeat sounds and stuff. And Matt says, great question. No, that's not. My question isn't a great question. That's what he would teach the parrot to say. So every time somebody was around, great question. I'll

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Professor Nick with you on Life 102.5. And I say professor because we're doing Dad Joke 101, educating you in all things dad joke and even expressing to those things we're going to miss. For instance, I was making mac and cheese the other day and, you know, set the stove on, let the water boil. And I was looking at the pot and I said, "Goodbye, boiling water. You will be missed." Missed. Get it?

Maddie has a very sweet answer to my silly question here on Life 102.5. Hey, Nick with you. And the silly question is, if you had a parrot, what would you teach it to say? Maddie says, Jesus loves you. So she would get the reminder every day.

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Jamie has me laughing for the silly question today. If you could teach a parrot to say anything, what would you teach it to say? And Jamie said, well, I don't know if I teach it this, but it would hear me say it so often to my two boys. Will you two knock it off and get along?

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1: Hey, this is Josiah Queen, and this is a little bit about my song, Dusty Bibles. Dusty Bibles feels like a special song to me because it's one of those that was written from a personal conviction that the Lord put on my heart. I was finding that I was spending so much time on social media, scrolling for endless hours every single day, and spent so little time in my word.

0: I think there are people out there that relate to my story, and I just want to encourage you to take time out of your day to silence all the noise around you and spend time with your Heavenly Father. He's always there, and He loves you, and He has a word for you today.
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0: Hi, this is Caitlin in Verona. My daughters wake up to it every morning. We sing songs, we dance, and it's just uplifting music that shares the good word, the gospel.
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Hi, Nick with you. 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This is my savior, my God. Getting some good worship in for you this afternoon.

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2: I wake up like most mornings and I open up the Bible and I decide I'm going to build my life on the promises of God. And then the day rolls on. And sometimes I don't even mean to. 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But the Bible says, set your mind on things above, not on earthly things. It also tells us to store our treasures in heaven, for where our treasures are, there will our

0: 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I want to invest in the things that have eternal value, like love, kindness, and faithfulness. 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

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Life 102.5. Hey, Nick with you. And a verse to encourage you through here. This is Jesus talking. Matthew 5:10. Blessed are those who are persecuted because of righteousness, for theirs is the kingdom of heaven.

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And praise! 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Ain't nothing like a gospel song. 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Life

silly question for you on a Wednesday, Life 102.5. Hey, it's Nick. If you had a parrot, what would you train it to say? And Cheryl says, I'd train my parrot to say, I choose joy. I remember.

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1: Hey, this is Colton Dixon. My new song, The Love I Have For You, was inspired by these last couple years. A lot of highs, but it didn't come without its lows as well. And I was taken to a scripture in Romans 8, in which God declares us more than conquerors because of the love that he has for us.

0: So I wrote this song as a reminder that no matter what you're facing, know that you are willing and able to overcome because of that love that we carry with us.
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If you had a parrot, what would you teach it to say? A silly question on Wednesday at Life 102.5. Hey, it's Nick. And Ashley says she'd teach it to say, it's time for bed. Is that just a desire to always be napping or like an excuse to just stay in bed longer? Oh.

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0: Hi, this is Kevin from Belleville. It's nice to have on in the background for uplifting music, to know that it's something that you can have on with the kids, it's something you can have on with the grandkids now as well.
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1: 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I know by your still waters I'm safe. Uplifting, positive. 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

Ricky, I don't know if this is smart or this is just diabolical. Life 102.5. A silly question for you. If you had a parrot, what would you teach it to say? And Ricky says, I'd teach it to bark so people would think I had a dog. Again, it could be brilliant.

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If Jennifer had a parrot, it would be giving her a lot of encouragement. Life 102.5. Nick, with a silly question for you today. If you had a parrot, what would you teach it to say? And for Jennifer, she'd teach it to say, Jesus loves you. 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